0: 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J-Lo and Ja Rule, I'm real. Lola White hanging with you on this Thursday evening. I've got requests out of Wave of DMX, Party Up, plus Jay-Z, Hard Knock Life coming up as well. Right now, it's time to crash out. If you're having a bad day, get that up off your chest. Tap that red mic on your iHeartRadio app. Crash out with me. What you crashing out about?
1: 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Like, I'm about to do withdrawals and everything.
0: 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I believe in you. 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Crash out with me.
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0: 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Who is this?
1: Hey, it's Timber.
0: Timber, are you ready to play random ass trivia for no damn reason for absolutely nothing?
1: Yeah, I'm ready.
0: All right, here's how it works. I'm going to ask you a random ass trivia question. If you get the answer wrong, you win absolutely nothing. However, if you get the answer right, you also win absolutely nothing. Do you understand?
1: Yeah.
0: All right, Timber, here's your question. What city were the Los Angeles Rams founded in?
1: Los Angeles.
0: LA's a good guess. It probably would have been my guess as well. But come to find out, the correct answer is actually Cleveland. They were the Cleveland Rams when they were founded in like 1936. They didn't get that right, which means you won absolutely nothing, but it doesn't really matter. You wouldn't want anything anyway, so who really cares? Thank you so much for playing, Timber.
1: Thanks.
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0: Throwback 96.3. Chris Brown, Run It. Dola White hanging with you on this Thursday evening. I've got Ja Rule and Ashanti Mesmerize on the way to Warren G and A-Dog.
1: Regulators. We regulate any stealing of his property. 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Gotta be handy with the steel if you know what I mean. Earn your keep.
2: Regulators.

0: like hip-hop and R&B. Ja Rule and Ashanti, Mesmerize. Dola White hanging with you on this Thursday evening. Got requests on the way from Montel Jordan. This is how we do it. Plus, T.I., whatever you like, coming up as well, the Sugar Daddy Anthem. Right now, let's talk about our 2026 iHeartRadio Music Festival presented by Capital One. This starts tomorrow night. 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We got the biggest names across music, period. And the best part, you never know who's going to hit that stage. You never know what the surprise. We've told you about plenty of artists like Ciara, Cardi B, Snoop Dogg. But there's always surprise artists at the iHeartRadio Music Festival. And they come on stage and you get collabs that you didn't know you needed in your life. And that you'll never get again. That's why you never want to miss a minute. So stream it live all this weekend, starting tomorrow night on Disney Plus and Hulu.
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Wallace Throwback, Hip Hop and R&B, Throwback 96.3, Shaggy, it wasn't me. Nola White hanging with you on this Thursday evening. I've got Urshan, Alicia Keys, my boo on the way. Plus, we'll take it back to 98. I'll run down the top five songs on this date from 1998. Right now, it's Ice Cube.

0: Throwback 96.3. Usher and Alicia Keys, my boo. Dolla White hanging with you on this Thursday evening. I've got requests out of way with Jay-Z. Can I get a plus? Missy, get your freak on. Coming up as well. Right now, let's take it back to 98. These are your top five songs on this date from 98. At number five, JD and Jay-Z, Jermaine Dupri and Jay-Z, Money Ain't a Thing. Number four, Maya and Sook the Shocker. I remember this one. Moving on. Number three, Brandy and Mace, Top of the World. Number two, Escape, My Little Secret. And the number one song on this date in 1998, Monica was on top with the first night. There you go. Your top five from 98.
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0: 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Mariah Carey, Shake It Off. Nola White hanging with you on this Thursday evening. Got requests on the way for Nelly, Dilemma, plus the 69 Boys, Tootsie Roll coming up as well. Right now, it's time to crash out. If you're having a bad day, get that up off your chest. Tap that red mic on your iHeartRadio app. Crash out with me. Sierra, what you crashing out about?
1: 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I love them, but sometimes I just want to say, can we please just pick up the phone and talk? I mean, not everything needs to be in a text, a voice note, a video. I mean, 3 days of silence would be nice. Real talk would be even better.
0: See, it's hard for me to agree with you here because I'm a texter myself. I'm older than Gen Z, but I'm a texter myself. The one thing that Gen Z does do, though, when it comes to communications, is they'll just FaceTime you out of nowhere. I need warning before I get FaceTime. You can't just FaceTime me out of nowhere. Anyway, keep crashing out. 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Crash out with me.
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Let's play round two of random-ass trivia for no damn reason, for absolutely nothing. 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Got Dre and Snoop, number the G-thing, on the way up to Sean Paul.

0: 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Who is this?
1: Jessica.
0: Jessica, are you ready to play random ass trivia for no damn reason for absolutely nothing?
1: Yes.
0: All right, here's how it works. I'm going to ask you a random ass trivia question. If you get the answer wrong, you win absolutely nothing. However, if you get the answer right, you also win absolutely nothing. Do you understand?
1: Yes.
0: All right, Jessica, here's your question. What was the name of Jay-Z's debut album?
1: I don't know the name of it.
0: Not even going to take a guess. This is frustrating for me. It was Reasonable Doubt, and it's a classic. So you didn't get that right, which means you won absolutely nothing, but it doesn't really matter. You won't win anything anyway, so who really cares? Thank you so much for playing, Jessica.
1: Thank you.
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Aaliyah, try again. Nola White hanging with you on this Thursday evening. I've got requests on the way for Jagged Edge. Where the party at? If you got a request, hit me up. Tap that red mic on our iHeartRadio app. Leave that request right there. I'll try to get it on air for you, all right?

0: 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Check it is. Where the party at? Dolla White hanging with you on this Thursday evening. Got requests on the way for TLC, No Scrubs, plus Juvenile Slow Motion coming up as well. But right now, let's talk about it because it goes down tomorrow night. It's our 2026 iHeartRadio Music Festival. I'm excited. I'm ready for this. 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You don't want to miss a minute. We got the biggest names in music, plus never-before-seen collaborations that you'll never see again. Ciara taking the stage, Cardi B's taking the stage, Snoop Dogg's taking the stage. Who are they bringing out? You never know. 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

Back Hip Hop and R&B, Throwback 96.3, Rihanna and Jay, Umbrella, Dola White hanging with you on this Thursday evening. I've got the Weekend of Hills on the way, plus we'll take it back to 98. I run down the top five songs on this date from 1998. Right now it's Dre and Snoop. Then they step

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0: 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The Weeknd in the Hills. Dola White hanging with you on this Thursday evening. I've got requests on the way for the Fugees, Killing Me Softly, plus classic Wheezy Lollipop coming up as well. Right now, let's take it back to 98. These are your top five songs on this date in 1998. At number five, JD and Jay-Z, Money Ain't a Thing, Jermaine Dupri and Jay-Z. Number four, Maya and Silk the Shocker. I haven't thought about or heard about this record in many, many years. Moving on was your number four song. Number three, Brady and Mays, Top of the World, which I believe Burna Boy sampled last year. Number two, Escape, My Little Secret. And the number one song on this date in 1998, Monica was on top with the first night. There you go, your top five from 98.
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Dola White hanging with you on this Thursday evening. I've got requests on the way for Outkast, So Fresh, So Clean. But right now, it's your last chance for the evening to crash out. So

0: 96.3. Outkast, so fresh, so clean. Dola White hanging with you on this Thursday evening. Got requests out of Wave, Chameleon Air, Riding Plus, Busta Rhymes, Put Your Hands Where My Eyes Can See, coming up as well. Right now it's time to crash out. If you're having a bad day, get that up off your chest. Tap that red mic on your iHeartRadio app. Crash out with me. What you crashing out about?
1: 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Like, I'm about to do withdrawals and everything.
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0: 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Who is this?
1: Patricia.
0: Patricia, you ready to play random ass trivia for no damn reason for absolutely nothing?
1: I'm gonna try.
0: All right, here's how it works. I'm gonna ask you a random ass trivia question. If you get the answer wrong, you win absolutely nothing. However, if you get the answer right, you also win absolutely nothing. Do you understand?
1: I understand.
0: All right, Patricia, here's your question. Fat Joe and Ashanti hooked up in 2002 for a huge hit. What was the name of that huge hit? Thank you for cursing. I'm going to take your horrible language as a sign that you don't know the answer. The correct answer is What's Love?
1: Dang.
0: So you didn't get that right, which means you won absolutely nothing, but it doesn't really matter. You won't win anything anyway, so who really cares? Thank you so much for playing, Patricia.
1: All right, thank you. Texting
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0: 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Hope you are having a great week, and even better, it's basically over, right? Friday is here, so definitely going to help get your Friday going, get you ready for the weekend. I do have all your favorite throwbacks lined up for you with iHeartRadio Music Festival artist Snoop Dogg. Drop It Like It's Hot is on the way. Also going to do Salt and Pepper with Push It and Ashanti Foolish. And speaking of Snoop, tonight, it is night one of our iHeartRadio Music Festival. Tonight, tomorrow, back in Vegas. Yes. And even if you're not going to be there, grab a spot on your couch in the comfort of your own home and watch it, all right? 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And if you are going to be moving around, it's all good. 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You don't have to miss Ciara. You don't have to miss Cardi and anybody else that is going to be performing, all right? So tonight, tomorrow, it's back. It's going down. Check it out.
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1: 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On the other side for you, J-Lo and Ja Rule with I'm Real is kicking off more of your favorite throwbacks. Plus, I got Silk with Freak Me. I'm Roxy Romeo, and big congratulations going out to our girl Nia Long. She is the latest celeb to get a star on the Hollywood Walk of Fame a couple days ago. And of course, we know her from Boys in the Hood, Friday, Love Jones, Soul Food, The Best Man, Big Mama's House, and so much more. She also most recently played Michael Jackson's mom in the biopic Michael. Nia was joined by her sons. 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Terrence Howard. So definitely got to say congratulations once again to Nia. We love you, Nia. Definitely well deserved.
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0: 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Keeping your early Friday morning going for you. I'm Roxy Romeo holding you down. Make sure you stay close. 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

0: 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Eminem and Rihanna, Love the Way You Lie. Got that coming up for you in just minutes.
1: Regulators. 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Earn your keep.
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0: 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On the other side for you, Naughty by Nature OPP, that is setting off more of your favorite throwbacks. Plus, I got Jeremiah and YG with Don't Tell Him. I'm Roxy Romeo. And listen, things are very different in Indonesia. You know, people in America cheat left and right, right? And the only thing that they need to worry about is their significant other finding out. If the rules here were the same as Indonesia, I have a feeling there would be a lot less infidelity. Almost a dozen couples in Indonesia were sentenced to receive up to 100 lashes from a cane for quote-unquote cheating on their spouse. Yes, okay? If you are caught cheating, you are getting your behind beat by the government. This actually happened yesterday, and cheating there doesn't necessarily have the same meaning as here. One man got 16 lashes for just mingling with women at a birthday party. The lashes were carried out in a public park in front of dozens of bystanders. Could you imagine that happening here?
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1: Got Busta Bus and Mariah, I Know What You Want coming up for you in just a few minutes. And after that, I'll tell you all about Global Citizen Festival. Yes, it is coming up with the Fugees. Got them on now. We're ready or not. Ready or

0: Keeping you rolling through your early Friday. You're rocking out with your girl, Roxy Romeo. Make sure you stay close. Coming up in just a few minutes, I do have more of your favorite throwbacks lined up. Nelly Ride with me. Also got Outkast, Rosa Parks, and Mary J. Blige with Be Without You. And yes, Global Citizen Festival is coming back around September 26th. So after you enjoy our iHeartRadio Music Festival tonight and tomorrow night, then you also got that to look forward to, okay? We have teamed up with them once again. It is an incredible lineup. The Fugees, minus Prize, are going to be there. Wyclef and Lauren, they're going to be performing and celebrating the 30th anniversary of The Score. All right, my girl Alicia Keys, who I'm so excited about, was recently added on. Also, the sexy Lenny Kravitz is going to be there. Shaboozy is going to be there. John Legend is going to be there. So, incredible lineup and much, much more, right? And listen, while you're moving around, you can still enjoy it, even if you're not going to be in New York, because it is taking place in Central Park. That free iHeartRadio app, all right? That is the magic right there, okay? Have that downloaded and you can listen while you're on the go.
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2: 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And I was just talking about her. 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
1: 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Plus, I got Aaliyah, Are You That Somebody? Roxy Romeo and Malcolm Jamal Warner's mother, Pamela. She is now claiming that his widow, Tanisha, has quote-unquote terminated her relationship with her granddaughter, Mackenzie, as the two women continue to fight over Malcolm's multi-million dollar estate. So according to New Court documents, Pamela says that she has no ill will towards Tanisha and doesn't understand her actions. She claims the relationship with her granddaughter ended after Malcolm died, which was July 2025. Part of the dispute is over an L.A. home that Pamela sold. Tanisha claims that she did that despite knowing that Malcolm intended to leave it to her and their daughter. Pamela disputes that. It is sad, but this is exactly why I keep saying having a will is so important. So fights like these don't happen and families don't end up getting torn apart.
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0: nowadays everybody wanna talk like they got something to say, but nothing comes out when they move their lips, just a bunch of gibberish. 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
1: It may not be happening everywhere, but some reparation checks are actually being dispersed. And I'll tell you what one Black Philadelphia family did with theirs. It's coming up after the weekend. Earned it next. I'm Roxy Romeo right now. Let's get into Genuine with Pony.

0: Throwback 96.3. Keeping you rolling with the early Friday. I'm Roxy Romeo. Make sure you stay close. Coming up in just a few minutes, In Vogue, My Lovin'. That is getting more of your favorite throwback started. Also got T.I. Whatever You Like. And Ani Kamosi, Here Comes a Hot Stepper. So, yes, a Black Philadelphia family received $10,000, a reparation grant from a Quaker congregation. And they used it to become homeowners. It was a decade-long goal of theirs. Listen, I know across the country there have been so many, you know, proposals for reparations to be sent out, but this is happening in certain places. So congratulations to this family. Make sure you head over to our Black Information Network, BINnews.com. You can check out that full story and see what the family has to say and learn about this reparations.
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1: Got Classic Usher with You Don't Have to Call coming up for you in just a few minutes. I'm Roxy Romeo. Now let's get into a Tupac with Dear Mama. Turn it up.

0: Throwback 96.3. Coming your way in just a few minutes. Roxy Romeo and Montel Jordan. This is how we do it. We're kicking off more of your favorite throwbacks. Also got Mystical with Shake It Fast. And the latest developments in the, you know, Ed Sheeran Macklemore saga. So apparently Macklemore announced that he is going to make a $1 million donation that will go to 6 organizations supporting Palestine. And he invited Robert Kraft to join him. He said, I invite Robert Kraft to match my donation. Whatever we disagree about, perhaps we can agree on this. Palestinian lives are worth protecting. Robert Kraft is the owner of the New England Patriots. Kraft is the one who threatened to have Sheeran's tour pulled from Gillette Stadium and who also called on others connected to other stadiums to threaten the same thing. Kraft said Sheeran previously asked him to match a $2 million donation. He said, I have dedicated much of my life to building bridges between all people. I believe deeply that all lives are worth protecting. So $5 million should be on its way to help Palestinian people. Many say the damage, however, is already done. Ed Sheeran has lost over 100,000 followers because of this. And the hardest part of this for Ed Sheeran may be the fact that there are many people from the country that he culturally identifies with, Ireland, that are now turning their backs on him as well.
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So as you know, tonight and tomorrow night, our iHeartRadio Music Festival is going down. And even if you're not going to be in Vegas, you can still get in on the action. And I'm not just talking about watching or listening to it. You can actually own some of it, all right? I will explain after Juvenile Slow Motion next. But first, he is going to be there doing his thing. Here's Snoop Dogg in the juice.

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0: 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Keeping you rolling the early Friday. Roxy Romeo holding you down with more of your favorite throwbacks. On the way for you, I got 50 in a club. Also, Bobby Brown, My Prerogative, and Usher and Alicia Keys with My Boo. So, as you know, tonight and tomorrow night, our iHeartRadio Music Festival is going down. 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

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No Scrubs is coming up in just a few minutes, but right now it's time to work, work, work. Here's Rihanna and Drake.

0: 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I'm Roxy Romeo, and Candy Burris, her ex Todd Tucker, has an upcoming film, Till Divorce Do Us Part. And in the trailer, he revealed that he and Candy participated in threesomes during much of their 12-year marriage. Well, Candy has since blasted Todd, accusing him of turning their private life into entertainment. Burris said, quote, "A man who has already hurt me to my core is furthering the damage by choosing to sensationalize our sex life to stretch his 5 minutes of fame. His current behavior has only confirmed that I did the right thing by getting divorced. I'm done." Yeah, unfortunately, these are the pitfalls of choosing to be with the wrong person.
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1: 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Keeping those good vibes going on your early Friday. I'm Roxy Romeo. Good morning, good morning, good morning to you. And welcome if you are just tuning in. 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Destiny's Child is coming up with Say My Name. Also got Cameron with Hey Ma and Rex and Effect with Rum Shaker. And if there's something I have not played yet, if there is something that you want to hear to help get your Friday morning going, you still got a little bit of time, right? 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That is the talk back, all right? You record, you send, and I get it right here, right now.
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Roxy Romeo here, and you best believe we're going to make you sweat. 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

0: 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Throwback hip-hop and R&B. Holding you down on your early Friday. I'm Roxy Romeo. Thank you so much for waking up with me and getting your morning started. I definitely appreciate you. And of course, you know I got you covered with more of your favorite throwbacks. Mario is on the way with Let Me Love You. Also going to do Nelly with Air Force Ones. And after 3 months away, Mitch McConnell has returned to the Senate. He was in a wheelchair and required assistance getting his vote in during a hearing. The videos have surfaced. If you have seen them, you can clearly see that he is no longer truly able to fulfill his professional obligations in this capacity, which is why retirement can't come soon enough. His term is set to end on January 3rd, 2027.
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0: 96.3. Big Boys Neighborhood, beautiful day in the neighborhood. Once again, thank you for being in the neighborhood. We got a whole lot more show coming up for you, so do continue to hang out with us in the neighborhood, man. Ed Sheeran and Macklemore, the tour fallout continues.
1: Yes.
0: Man, this is going to go for a little bit because a lot of people are chiming in. There's a lot of people that's being a hella opinionated.
1: Oh, very much so.
0: Yeah, man.
1: And Sheeran is pretty much getting dragged.
2: Dragged.
0: He was such a quiet, everybody loved him, man.
1: Yeah.
0: Hey, man, I wonder if at some point he was like, man, I should have never put that guy on my show.
2: Never,
1: I'm
2: bro.
1: Pretty
0: yeah,
1: sure.
0: Man. And you know what's crazy about that, man, is that to some, like, Macklemore is looking amazing to a lot
1: Absolutely,
0: of people.
1: Absolutely, yes.
0: Amazing. And now you got to think, man, everybody done dropped out on the tour. Even Phineas, like Billie Eilish's brother, he's supposed to join the tour.
2: That's crazy.
0: He already went out. His band said they're not going. So I guess he's going to have Click the Super Latin beatboxing for him.
1: I mean, that's a hell of a statement for sure.
0: Yeah, when you're banned out there.
1: Yeah.
2: Did you guys see how it was Robert Kraft who was kind of the main guy who said he doesn't want to?
0: Yeah, man.
2: Well, they now have exposed all the other owners
1: the
2: other stadiums who were also on it.
0: The good old boys that came together.
2: Yeah, dog, and I'm glad they did.
0: Right, there's no gatekeeping, right?
1: Literally, people are pulling receipts.
0: Sure. I wish we could stick together like they do.
2: Yeah, dog.
0: You know what I'm saying? I wish we could stick together. So we'll speak on that. And also, Plaque Boy Max. Come on, man. Plaque Boy Max. I guess it's almost like a compliment. He said that Don Toliver needs more sex appeal. He was saying that, Don Toliver's a hella artist, but he was saying that if he was sexier, he would be bigger as far as his career.
2: In the world,
0: yeah, but being that, he said, paraphrasing the way he looked,
1: right,
0: holds him back from being that guy.
2: What's wrong with Don Toliver?
1: He has a baddie. He has Kali Uchi, so he must be doing something wrong.
0: She keeps saying he has a baddie. She never say, like, he's gorgeous.
1: maybe it's his personality.
0: Right. So you're saying that he's not attractive.
1: I'm
0: not going to put it on you because we're going to get into some what makes somebody attractive.
1: Yeah.
0: We're going to talk about that in the neighborhood. And also,
1: Survey says
0: what, Luigi?
2: There is a lot of single men now as opposed to in 2000, bro.
0: Yeah, man. They said it's up like single men up nearly 50%.
1: 50%. Big problem.
2: Big problem for men, but Mariana.
1: Yeah.
0: You got your pick.
2: Look at that.
1: That's what. What
2: you
1: do you
2: got
1: mean?
2: Options, homie.
1: I do.
2: Bigger than better.
0: Y'all continue. What's
1: Where
0: you say?
1: At?
2: It's bigger and better. Oh, I just saw a big ass hawk.
1: Oh,
2: right behind you.
0: Hey, do something right now. I saw his face change.
2: Did you see the shadow, bro? What the hell was that?
0: Man. We got to go up on the roof, trap you, and cook it.
2: What the hell?
0: Put that thing in some cornmeal, some flour. Deep fry that sucker.
1: All right.
0: Y'all continue to hang with us in the neighborhood. Big Boy Neighborhood.

0: marketing.
1: Yes, I was just calling about the little mailers that I get to my house.
0: Yes.
1: I just was wondering, what's the proper steps as far as having you guys stop sending stuff to my residence?
0: Your last name?
1: My last name is Lufay.
0: First name?
1: Luther.
0: I'm not finding you in my database.
1: Wow. I've lost my ass there. And I mean, I'm so done with coming up there, losing up to the point where I lost my rent money. I've gambled away my mother's wedding ring that she left to me.
0: Oh, that's terrible.
1: I just can't do this anymore.
0: I understand.
1: Maybe I'm addicted.
0: Right.
1: It's so contagious.
0: Mm-hmm.
1: And every time my stupid ass, I put $100 in a machine and don't get nothing but black dust on my fingers.
0: That's not good.
1: Not at all.
0: Sometimes I
1: put $100 bill in and I push cash out just so money can fall in the tray so it appear like I'm winning.
0: Luther.
1: And what is this slot tournament about?
0: Just a slot tournament.
1: How do I get into that? Maybe this will be my last go around, you know.
0: You sure about that?
1: I mean, what does it cost to get in?
0: $299.
1: Oh, that's not bad at all. And what's the jackpot? I don't need to know this. Jesus Christ.
0: The total prize money that we're giving away is $50,000.
1: Yeah, I'm feeling lucky. I hope
0: you are.
1: Yeah. You know, I had a nice size house before, too. And I went up there and I borrowed $80,000 against it.
0: Oh, no.
1: Cocktails. Yeah, I take a cocktail.
0: Wow.
1: Yeah, I just sit there and I just play them till my eyes get buckshot red. I'm breathing hard. I got a heart palpitations, everything. I just stay down there. I get me some drinks and go grab me some Haagen-Dazs and some fries and crunch that up in there. And, you know, so I'm gonna come down to this tournament.
0: Okay.
1: Now, is this gonna be in the middle of the floor? Where's it gonna be?
0: It's actually right at the front of the casino.
1: Could I get an escort?
0: Oh, well, like a
1: just
0: security
1: like,
0: escort?
1: Yeah, like have like a blindfold on with some earplugs.
0: Yeah, we can do that for you.
1: Hopefully, my luck will turn around.
0: I hope
1: you know?
0: So.
1: This time, I'm gonna make sure that I wear my clothes backwards. That's probably
0: You're
1: the best
0: wear
1: thing.
0: Backwards.
1: Yeah.
0: And hopefully, we'll give you some money.
1: I appreciate that.
0: Okay, Luther.
1: All right, thank you.
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1: And do continue to hang with us in the neighborhood. Louis G, what you got?
2: We
1: got to
2: talk about this video that's going viral. It's everywhere. News stations are picking it up. But there's this guy who was in handcuffs. He was at a court hearing. Oh. And he managed to escape by breaking out of the handcuffs.
0: Amen.
2: Punching an officer, tackling another one down.
0: They got this thing. I don't know. It's called court cam.
2: Yeah, yeah. Mm-hmm.
0: The way they always have these things that happen in court. He's definitely going to be on court cam.
2: For sure.
0: Suck my man in his throat.
2: Yeah.
0: All right, we'll come back. We'll speak on it. Big Boy's Neighborhood.

0: Throwback 96.3. Big Boy Big Neighborhood Lou G is up in here. What up, Lou Dog?
1: All right, Doc. So there was this inmate who was in court, ended up kind of just sidelining down the side through like a exit door and started running away from the court. And while he was doing that, he was handcuffed. And while he was running out, he like broke these handcuffs. There was a cop chasing him behind him, and he just punches this dude in the face.
0: Man.
1: He drops. Then he sees another cop down the hall while he's running to exit again. And as he's running, he like freaking pushes the crap out of this other cop.
0: I'm telling you,
1: he
0: man.
1: He falls to the ground.
0: They need to sign
1: bones.
0: Him up for either MMA or you got to be like a defensive lineman or something like that, bro.
1: Yeah, but the video's all over social media, all over the news.
2: Just after 1 o'clock Monday afternoon, a sheriff's deputy was walking Timothy Regal out of his sentencing for assault and failure to comply with the order of a police officer when all of a sudden, Regal broke through his handcuffs and throat punched the deputy. Very quickly, he bulldozed his way through another deputy while making his escape, scooting violently down the courthouse stairwell right into the arms of another deputy. Again, evading their defenses, he makes a break for the front door when he's tased and brought down just before reaching the outside.
0: Hey, man, you can't tell me that dude didn't play football and got like a CIF championship or something.
1: Oh, no, he's a big dude, bro. Yeah. He's definitely bigger than the cops.
0: And they had those kind of like those older court deputies there.
1: Yeah.
0: You know what I'm saying? They were like at the end of their career. Yeah.
1: Older.
0: Not used to running nobody down.
1: Yeah.
0: Hey, man, what if it was one of those things where if you make it out the front door, past the threshold, you're free?
1: Oh, my God.
0: Can you imagine?
3: Yeah.
0: That's what, man. It looked like he was running for freedom, bro. Like
1: you can't do anything after that. You just got to let him go. Try to get him another day or whatever. But yeah, that dude, I guess he was supposed to serve like almost a year. Now with these added charges, bro. He just extended that sentence for like
0: his own video.
1: Oh, yeah.
3: They really chased him.
0: Yeah, hell yeah.
1: Going viral, bro. The way he broke up, I've been in handcuffs before.
3: Oh.
1: Because I've gone.
0: What, like with the law at a party?
1: With the law.
0: Oh, okay. And like a kickback. Some Hollywood party. Right. You know what I mean? had all that pink fur on your shirt.
1: So I know how strong those are, bro.
0: Dang, what the hell did he do?
1: What are you talking about? Does he watch like YouTube videos on how to break out of handcuffs or something? Or were his wrists just too big and then like click them right? Because he has some big ass wrists.
0: But
1: that's
0: a perfect
1: boy.
0: Time. Yeah, they say he sucked my man in the throat.
3: Yeah.
0: My man was all night. He was like, yeah, then he sorry about that. Talk to him.
3: He got knocked out.
0: Hell yeah, you got knocked out.
1: Oh my God.
4: We got a linebacker running for the door.
1: Please charge and sign him when
0: he's. Hey, dude, he got time on top of time now.
1: Yeah,
0: though. He got time on top of time. Bro. Believe that. Do continue to hang out with us in the neighborhood, Big Boys Big neighborhood,
5: boy. Louisiana. -26.
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0: 963. Big boy, neighborhood Mariana in the neighborhood, Mari to the party. What you got, my love?
1: All right, so obviously we know Ed Sheeran is getting dragged literally all over social media after Macklemore's tour fallout. Mm-hmm. And obviously this was because of Macklemore's pro-Palestine remarks. Mm-hmm. But people, like, you know, are coming out and going really against Ed Sheeran, specifically, like, I saw Miss Rachel. I mean, we all
0: heard. Yeah, I was like, damn, Miss Rachel?
1: Miss Rachel goes in.
0: Yeah, she's been on, like, she's been dedicated, like, pages to her, man.
1: I love her. I'm like, I'm about to start watching Miss Rachel.
0: Yeah, my girl, Ned.
1: But, yeah, even Pink Floyd's co-founder, he had a lot to say in this video that he made.
2: Tuesday night, this is...
0: He made a video?
2: Jesus. Tuesday night, this is a little message for Ed Sheeran. Oh, I just have a little message for you. There's two kinds of people in this world, Ed. There's people who do the right thing. The rapper Macklemore would be one of those people. And there's people, many of them, sadly, like you, who do the wrong thing. Goodbye.
0: Damn. Yeah. You know what I feel bad about?
3: Roger Waters right there.
1: Yeah, that's Roger Waters.
0: Hey, man, you know, there's
3: a legend.
0: I know, man. Pink Floyd, Roger, he was like, man, and put all over. I'm going to kill you, but I'm going to say the F word. He said the F word because he had to be there. But you know what's crazy about that, man, is that Ed Sheeran was so off the radar with a lot of political stuff, from what I gather. You know what I'm saying? Yeah. I hadn't seen it. And then it was Macklemore who said it. But now Ed Sheeran is pushed out into the forefront. And even when you read Ed Sheeran's statement, right? Mm-hmm. He was saying that he didn't kick Macklemore off the tour.
1: Right.
0: You know what I'm saying? And then there's other people saying, well, you should have stopped the tour. Mm-hmm. But if he stopped the tour, there's a lot of contractual obligations.
1: Right.
0: That he would have to face and with being sued and everything. So it's not just easy to say, hey, I'm out too.
1: Yeah.
0: You know what I'm saying?
1: Well, the thing is, Big, that's what the Ed Sheeran statement said, is that he doesn't get political. You know, he doesn't get involved in those things. But now people are pulling receipts of when he stood with Ukraine.
4: Oh. Hey, guys, I just watched your video this morning. Thank you so much for sending it. Firstly, I just want to say to all Ukrainians that I love you. I stand with you. And I'm so proud to be playing this fundraising event next week.
0: Damn it.
5: Oh, you messed up, Mr.
1: Exactly.
5: Ed Sheeran.
1: Yeah.
5: Oh, damn.
1: You guys know the internet.
5: Come on,
1: we're
5: going to
1: pull receipts.
5: Come
0: damn.
5: On,
0: hey, man, that was probably one of those things where he's like, ooh, I hope somebody don't bring that up.
5: Oh, damn, you screwed, bro.
1: And so everyone's now saying, like, you kind of really took a stance with
5: he's
1: that.
5: Screwed.
0: And this is all over the world now.
1: Exactly.
0: And you know Ed Sheeran, when you see him, you're like, oh, that's Ed Sheeran.
5: Yeah.
0: He's going to have to cut his red hair off.
5: Oh, my
0: know what I'm saying?
5: Yes,
0: what I would do, man, is I just kind of like slick it down a little bit and tell people I'm Canelo.
5: Hilarious.
0: You know what I'm saying? just wear like some boxing gear and don't really talk too much and just tell people, hey, I'm Canelo.
5: Really,
0: you know what I'm saying? Believe that. All righty now, Big Boy's Neighborhood.

0: 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Big Boy Neighborhood. Boy. I remember one time I told my boy Fuzz, I said, man, I got two mother trying to fight me outside. He was like, what's up? Come on, let's go. What's up?
1: Fuzz. For real?
0: Larry. Oh, yeah, he was ready, though. Was
1: very I can't test my friends like that.
0: Yeah, he was ready like four flat tires.
2: That
0: should have
2: been a challenge, bro.
1: Yeah, high key.
2: That should have been a TikTok challenge.
0: But I got two mother trying to fight me outside. Yeah. You ever seen when the kids, they were like, when a parent walk into their kid, they would be like 4 or 5 years old, they would be like, hey, come on. The mom across the street want to fight me. They got a kid that's your age. They be like, come on, let's go.
1: Hilarious.
0: You
1: got to beat them up.
0: Yeah, what's going on? Yeah. All righty, now, Luigi, what we got? GTA, what, 32 we waiting on now?
2: Yeah, so GTA 6, I really super anticipated coming in November. Lord. They just announced that they're going to have a Grand Theft Auto 6, the album.
0: Oh.
2: It's going to have 34 new tracks, original music, and they gave us a preview. There's like six songs that came out so far that you can listen to, and it's across all streaming services. One of them, Travis Scott, called Rhino. Mm.

0: video game-ish stuff.
1: Right, I can see myself in a video game
0: listening to that, right? So you're going to have Travis Scott. You're also going to have a Young Lean. He's a Swedish rapper, but this is a Young Lean, Future, and Metro Boomin. Oh. Cook the water up, got the streets hot and scorching.

0: they got broken
1: that
0: off.
1: That is an album.
0: They got paid, bro.
1: Yeah. Dog.
0: Hey.
1: You have Morgan Walling on there.
0: Oh,
1: Morgan. You have Keith Richards on there.
2: I'm surprised you didn't want to put that on
3: right.
2: there.
1: You have Keith Richards
2: like
1: on there.
2: Or Travis Scott. Who right. else?
1: You have Pink Panthers, Panthers
3: oh,
1: on there.
3: I love Pink Panther.
1: She's,
3: oh,
1: on there in, she's on there in the song with Catriel and Paco Amoroso.
3: Oh, man, her name
2: just came up for some reason. I didn't read what it came up on my social
1: oh, really?
2: Media. I don't know what the reason why, though.
1: Yeah, as far as Latino representation,
3: hey.
1: It was Catriel and Paco Amoroso. And so far, we got Raul Alejandro with Macacoa 2000.

0: But I'll listen to
1: right.
0: the sound.
1: Yeah, yeah,
2: that's going to be me in a stolen car going to the strip club because I heard Travis Scott's going to have his own strip club.
3: Oh, really? Do you play the GTA game?
2: Yeah.
3: Really, dope.
2: I don't play it a lot, but
3: what
2: I do
3: about you,
2: play
3: Quest?
2: It,
3: do you play?
4: Yeah, GTA 5. I already pre-ordered GTA 6.
3: Damn.
4: Been waiting, what, 12 years now?
3: Oh, my Lord, man.
4: Yeah.
3: I remember doing GTA 5. That was crazy.
2: Yeah, I think it was like
3: I never
2: years.
3: Played it, though. I never played it, man.
2: Yeah, I was on it. The first,
3: I played
2: first,
3: the check,
2: first version that came out.
1: Right.
3: I definitely played
2: that's an honor, dog, to be inside a video game.
1: Yeah.
2: Oh,
1: yeah.
2: You were a full radio station.
3: And I did that, and I did
4: Elite to San Andreas.
2: That's legendary.
4: That's extremely legendary, bro.
3: You know.
4: We grew up to that. Yeah,
3: oh, thank
4: I grew up.
3: You. I appreciate it.
0: Oh, so you know my work.
2: Yeah.
0: Oh,
2: you're legend, man.
1: Period.
0: Thank you so much, man.
2: Yeah, man.
3: They showed ain't calling for GTA 6, though.
0: Something didn't work.
3: You know, there was a reason why. Signs when I was like, man, any messages come in for GTA 6? I'm like, nah, not at all. Delete that. All righty, now I'm Big Boy's neighborhood.
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1: Big boy in the neighborhood. Alrighty now, Marty in the neighborhood. Marty to the party. What you got, my love?
2: Alrighty. This is something that kind of pissed me off at the beginning, but then I realized, like, okay, the outcome was actually a good one because there was a contractor in Illinois who went viral after they were tearing down this homeowner's house. Mm-hmm. The fence.
1: Yeah.
2: Because he threatened to call ICE on them.
1: And they were like, all right.
2: Yeah, they were like, okay, this is what you're going to do? Then
1: and it
2: we're
1: was one of those things where he wasn't going to pay.
2: Yeah.
1: And you know, things like that are starting to happen. They've been happening where people have been either getting their house finished and not paying not paying the balance. And, you know, and some people are like, man, what do I do here?
2: Yeah.
1: Especially if you don't have like the supervisor or the contractor that has the so-called legal representation and everything.
2: Right. And a lot of times I've seen the videos where they threaten to call ICE and the people will leave.
1: Yeah.
2: But this time, the outcome was a little different.
1: Not
2: so they were
1: big.
2: Like, we're going to knock this down. And he made a whole video on it.
1: Yeah, man.
3: Coming. Hey, Chris, call the police right now. Call them. Call get the f*** out of here. Get off my property.
4: John. Go.
3: Go.
4: Watch them. Get up.
1: Yeah, so man, they started like taking like chainsaws and sledgehammers and just knocking it down.
5: That's so they built a long fence.
1: Yeah. I know, dude,
5: it was like, a long wooden fence that they totally completed, right?
2: Tall.
5: And then they came back with the sledgehammers, with the saws.
1: But did you notice when you watched the video? There were some of the workers that were afraid to do it.
5: Yeah.
1: They was like, no, come on. And they were like, no, man. Like the owner of the property had them spooked.
2: Yeah.
1: And I think it was only one guy that was recording, and it was like one or two guys that actually started to knock the fence down. But the other ones were like, man, you know what I'm saying? Too scared to do it.
2: Right. I just don't understand that. Like, it's like, bro, how are you going to ask them to make something for you just so that you can threaten? Like, you know the plan.
1: And that's why he did it. And when you look at the actual fence that they put up, that wasn't in one day.
2: No, absolutely not.
1: That wasn't in one day, man. Even when they knocked it down, they knocked it down gracefully.
2: Yeah.
1: I was like, man, like, no, break that up. Like, really break it apart where nobody can come back and put it right back up.
5: Hey, Loki, you could tell they were trying to, like, spare some of the pieces.
1: Oh, the wood?
5: Yeah. They were doing it nicely.
2: Yeah.
5: They knew where the nails were at, so they could be like,
1: come load this up.
2: Right.
1: Come load this up.
5: Yeah, they were taking them and packing them up.
2: Yeah.
1: Oh, okay.
5: Oh, yeah.
2: They work hard.
5: Yeah.
1: Now he's looking all into the neighbor's yard.
2: Right.
5: I have a buddy who has a cement business, and he did some cement work at someone's backyard, and everything was on paper, and there was an agreement, and they didn't want to pay for it. So dude went back with the sledgehammer and just broke down the cement that he put up.
1: I saw one where the person was doing the same thing, threatening someone.
5: Yeah.
1: And they took the sledgehammers to the bathroom.
5: Oh, yeah.
2: Oh, my God.
1: And broke everything out, man.
5: Yep.
2: Yeah, but it sucks at the end of the day because it is their work, you know?
5: Yeah.
2: But...
1: like, what do you mean?
2: Like, it's still their work that they made. They took their time,
1: and they're not
2: going to get paid for it,
1: man.
2: No matter what.
1: And that's why when you said they knocked it down with grace.
2: Yeah.
1: They're like, man, we're just going to take this and put this somewhere else. We're not going to totally destroy it.
2: I love it.
1: But it's going on, and it's out there.
2: Yep.
1: Real talk, man. All right, now it's Big Boy's Neighborhood.
6: Yeah. Let's take them back.

0: Hello.
1: Hello, may I speak to please?
0: He's not here.
1: This is Luther Lufay calling from Poolio, and I was calling about the big boy pool he ordered.
0: He never ordered any pool. We have a small backyard.
1: So why did you guys order the big boy? You could have went.
0: We did not order any pool. We are senior citizens.
1: You're up in age, I understand that, but being that it is getting hot and a lot of people start making their orders for the summer.
0: We did not order a pool.
1: So what happens with your big boy pool now, ma'am?
0: I don't give a what happens to it. We didn't order it.
1: Ma'am, why are you getting upset with me? Because
0: why am I getting...
1: Are you familiar... Ma'am, I'm sorry. Are you familiar with a company called Poolio?
0: No, I am not familiar with Poolio.
1: You're getting all huffy-puffy like you big bad ass. I'm saying that we understand that you did want your pool in before the summer really kicked off,
0: you know,
1: before
0: what?
1: It got hot as hell.
0: Can you understand English?
1: Yes, ma'am.
0: If anybody comes here tomorrow, I'm calling the police.
1: No one will be arrested tomorrow, ma'am. My job is just to make sure...
0: Well, then you should have just let me hang up.
1: Okay, and I understand that, and I'm sorry for making you so upset today, ma'am. Hopefully, you'll use Poolio pool systems once again, and hopefully, you will enjoy your big boy pool.
0: I don't have a big boy pool.
1: And that your 17,600-gallon capacity for $6,655, it will be there on Saturday, and hopefully, you don't look
0: you
1: at us in bad light.
0: A pool here Saturday, sir, and I will have the police here.
1: Well, I'm not going to bring it. I'm not the delivery person. I have
0: don't
1: a bad back.
0: Or what? It will not be delivered to my house, or the police will be here. And don't call me again.
1: All right, if the police want to swim with you, that's fine with us, ma'am.
0: Oh.
1: That's your business, okay? I don't know what you and your husband are going to do, but you guys sound like some freaks.
0: So, I didn't order the damn pool.
1: Just be kind to the neighbors, ma'am, and don't put on a thong.
0: Oh.
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1: And do continue to hang with us in the neighborhood. Louis G, Black Boy Max, man. Borderline disrespectful.
2: I didn't say this. He said this. He said if Don Toliver, if he was a little more handsome, he would probably be one of the biggest artists in the world.
1: Right. What? I don't even think he said a little more.
2: Yeah, he said sexier.
1: Yeah, yeah.
2: Sex appeal.
1: Yeah, handsome. I don't even think he said sexier. I think he just said if he looked better, if he was sexy. He didn't have an er on it. Er means you got something.
2: He said it.
1: Yeah.
2: I was just thinking the same thing.
3: Stop. You were thinking the same thing?
1: First you put a disclaimer on it, and then you say I was thinking the same thing.
3: Hey, I like Don Toliver's music.
1: Yeah, his music. All right, y'all stick around. We'll come back. We'll speak on it. Big Boy.

0: Throwback 96.3.
1: Big Boy Big Neighborhood. Boy. Those scary ass producers I have over here. Wait, no. And they were like, where Louis? I'm like, man, I'm a professional.
2: Literally.
1: I know how to fill up a gap before Louis gets back up in here. Man. Yeah, man. Do you know who you're working with? Read the marquee, man. Read the marquee. I know you want to work with Seacrest, but you're here. Oh, man. All right, Savvy? Right. Jesus Christ. Yeah. This guy over here. Like, he was like, man, I'm here because nobody else was. Nobody else got positions over.
3: And don't look at us in our eyes.
1: Yeah, man. Yeah. Don't look at me.
3: Yeah, man.
1: Don't look at me, puppet.
3: Yeah. I love it. Oh, my God.
1: All right, now, Luigi, what you got, my brother?
3: Talk about shade, bro. Black Boy Max, the streamer, he made some comments about Don Toliver. And Don Toliver is a great artist, bro. I think he's so talented, right?
2: Yeah.
3: Black Boy Max thinks that he could be even a bigger star if he only had more sex appeal.
4: I'm not even trolling y'all. I'm dead ass and dying, bro. Please don't get mad at me, my. I'm just one of the realest alive. If Don Toliver was a sexy, bro, this would be the biggest by far explosion. This was handsome, my. Cause he fly, bro. He cool. But if he was handsome, man, he'd be the biggest easily. And that's why I be in the gym so religiously. When I get this opportunity, I'm gonna be a damn sex symbol because I know that play a damn role.
1: Damn. It's like a compliment.
2: Yeah, low key.
1: That's like you're talented, but if you were sexy.
2: But you know what?
1: He said he hard on the eyes, huh?
2: He still got the baddie. He still got Kali Uchis.
1: Oh, yeah, that is true.
3: Yeah, we look up to him.
2: That's crazy.
1: But it is crazy, man. You see people that are like sex symbols.
3: Yeah,
1: and,
3: for sure.
1: And they're even less talented. But it's this thing where that people have these looks.
3: Yeah. And I'm pretty sure when it comes to in that business and, you know, behind the machine, they're probably like, is he marketable?
1: Right.
3: They always look at looks. If
1: yeah.
3: You know what I mean?
1: Especially sometimes, now.
3: Yeah, 1,000%. So, yeah, we... I'm sorry, where does that guy keep looking at a picture of Don Toliver? And I'm like, oh, yeah. Okay.
1: No.
3: I see what you're saying, big dog.
2: No, because looks matter. Because I feel like sometimes when I go out and I'm like, my hair is not done. My nail's not, like, nothing. Like, I feel like it's different. Like, it's, like, so different versus when you, like, look a little more, like,
1: do they matter for you when you're looking for someone?
2: Like, looks?
1: Yeah. Because I know you were saying, oh, I like personalities. Somebody
2: yeah,
1: that make
2: like,
1: me laugh.
2: I definitely... very much care about that, but sometimes even the guys that make me laugh are not even the ones. Like they'll still like.
1: So
2: they have
1: are you
2: the audacity.
1: More of a personality laugh?
2: I am. Yeah, okay. I want. I mean, of course,
1: that.
2: I care about
1: that's
2: looks,
1: how I got
2: but
1: married.
2: Like,
1: man, it was all about looks. Huh?
3: Oh my god!
2: I just
3: need
2: to make sure that you know we could vibe and he could be. He could be funny because if right. I, you're not funny and
1: so
2: if I'm the only funny one.
1: And he goes, you know, two guys walk into a
2: wait,
1: bit,
2: hold
1: a
2: on.
1: Bar, and, you know, but he's funny.
2: I mean, there's levels.
1: Okay. All right, got a big hump on his back.
3: Women go for looks. Stop lying. Women go
2: a little
3: for
2: bit of
3: looks.
2: Both.
1: What
2: actually
1: if he was hella funny, but he had like this knot on his face and it had like three hairs coming out of it?
2: Oh my God. Yeah, maybe because I would shave him.
1: Oh, yeah.
2: Yeah,
1: that is true.
2: Get like, it's okay.
1: Every 2 weeks and go pluck him out.
2: A little fixer
3: up. I got one homeboy who's a straight up airhead and he's good looking, but he gets all the girls, and I'm like, bro, I don't understand. I get it, but I'm like, good God.
2: Charisma.
3: This guy's an idiot.
1: Shout out to her. Yeah. All right, now. What makes someone more attractive? Like, if it's not just looks, what makes someone attractive to you?
3: DJing, man. Me DJing, I know, makes me a little more attractive.
1: Really? Oh, you said you had
3: yeah, I had a girl that never, like, bothered to, like, look at me at any time. So then when she found out I DJed, all of a sudden it was like, oh, you DJ?
1: Yeah,
3: I didn't know.
2: You saw her eyes?
3: Yeah.
2: I was like,
1: you like you got any requests?
3: You know what I mean? What's up, though?
1: I got you covered. Yeah. So for those out there, looks whatever it may be, but what makes someone attractive? All righty. Mm-hmm. And you can say looks, but what makes someone attractive?
3: Yeah,
1: you know,
3: who's dating an ugly out there?
1: See what now?
3: Who's dating an ugly out there?
1: No, you know what I'm saying? Say it by name.
2: No,
1: hit us up. Nobody's calling. No, Big Boy's Neighborhood,
5: Louisiana. That's true.
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0: 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Big Boy's Neighborhood. Alrighty now, man. Black Boy Max was talking about how Don Toliver would be a bigger star if he was attractive.
1: Right.
0: Yeah. Alrighty, so we're just asking you, what makes someone attractive? We're going to bring Amber into the neighborhood and see what's going down with Amber up in here. Don Toliver got to be like, y'all did a segment? Amber, hello.
2: Hello.
0: Hello there, Amber. Amber, to you, what makes someone attractive?
2: Oh, what makes them attractive to me is it has to be the relationship with their family.
0: Right.
2: How they treat their mom, how they treat the kids, how they treat the elders.
1: Yeah, so it's important.
0: So it's definitely not just looks. It's like, man, like what the respect and how they treat others.
1: Yeah.
2: Oh, absolutely. But most importantly, their family, because it gives you like a sneak peek into what your family would look like with them.
0: Gotcha. Wow. Are you in a relationship now, Amber?
2: I am.
0: All right. Is that how you found the person that you're with?
2: Oh, absolutely.
0: Okay.
2: Absolutely. We were dating, but when I date, the most important thing is when I meet the family, not only that they introduce me, but that I get to see how they interact with everyone.
0: I heard that.
3: That's true.
1: Wow, that's so important.
0: Yeah, that's way better than a Benz.
3: Yeah, yeah.
0: You know, like, what a crazy thing. All day, they got to have like a Benz. Like, you know.
1: Right. You got to have myself a Hellcat.
0: Yeah. Yeah. If they have a Hellcat, hell, I'm there. What is that? You ever see those fake ass videos when a guy's trying to talk to a girl and they brush him off? And then he walks up to like a Ferrari or something.
1: Yes,
0: like,
1: I've
0: oh, that's your car.
1: Oh,
0: yeah, yeah, that's your car. I'm like, who believes that?
1: Yeah.
0: I mean, it really happens, but who believes that?
1: Yeah.
0: You know what I'm saying? Let's bring Adrian. Let's bring Adrian into the neighborhood. Adrian, hello.
4: Hello.
0: Hello there, Adrian. Adrian, what makes someone attractive?
4: Man, honestly, just the way they keep up their car and their house. I was talking to this one girl. She was super beautiful, man. I think the most beautiful girl I've ever seen. And we were together for a little bit, and the first time I went over to her house, oh, man, there's all kinds of dirty laundry on the side of the bed, talking about dishes from about a week.
0: Oh, man.
4: I couldn't do it.
0: Yeah, I could probably look past that. I ain't gonna lie to you, Adrian. You know what I'm saying?
3: Hey, maybe come to my house today, huh?
0: Yeah, you know what I'm saying? Like, yeah.
1: That's hilarious.
3: Let's get a cleaner here. Let's
0: do one of them things where you scrape $75 for one of them cleaning services.
1: That would turn me off, too, if it was a guy.
4: It's
1: yeah.
4: Kind of like a dead animal in the engine. I'm like, dang, girl.
0: Oh, yeah.
3: Oh, yeah.
0: You know what some women look at, too? Some women look at men's, like, nails.
1: Yeah,
0: and
1: like, absolutely.
0: His nails are, like, all dirty and everything.
1: Don't want you to touch me with them nails.
0: Really, though? Okay,
1: yeah,
0: I won't.
1: Get them claws away.
0: Right, okay, sorry about that. Jesus Christ. All right, man, all right. What makes someone attractive? Hit us up. What's
3: you
0: up,
3: know,
0: bro?
3: Real quick, you know what makes someone attractive?
0: What's
3: when,
0: that?
3: When they go for the same teams you go for.
1: Wow.
3: Low-key, that's very
0: And you're a Chargers fan.
3: Yeah.
0: And Myra's a...
3: Raiders, huh?
0: Okay, well, I don't know what this means.
1: All right.
0: Peek-a-boo. I don't know what this means. You want to tell us something?
1: Bro.
0: Big Boy's Neighborhood.

0: 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Big Boy Neighborhood. All righty now. A lot of ladies are calling up, man.
1: A lot of ladies.
0: That show you how shallow men are. What makes someone attractive? We're going to bring Brittany into the neighborhood and see what's going down with Brittany up in here. Brittany, hello.
2: Hello.
0: Hello.
2: What's up, Big Boy?
0: What's going on, Brittany? Brittany, what makes someone attractive?
2: I would say their personality and they got to smell good.
0: Right.
3: Yeah.
0: Yeah, man.
3: Exactly.
4: The personality.
2: And they got to smell good.
0: What, you don't believe like personality, Lou?
1: I think it does, but every girl's going to say that, bro. Personality.
0: But they don't have
1: personality,
0: to.
1: Personality. Yeah. The smell good is a whole different. Yeah, I understand.
0: Right.
1: Yeah, I can
0: but
1: see.
0: But you don't think that is personality for her? Because you're saying you lived the life.
1: Yeah, I lived the life.
0: Yeah,
3: no, it matters.
1: I look past personality, bro.
0: Look at him. Look at him.
2: Yeah, he's not attractive, so.
0: Say it again, honey.
2: His personality got me.
0: Wait, say it again.
2: My baby daddy, he's not attractive, so yeah, his personality got me, and he smells good.
0: I heard
2: so.
0: That.
1: Is he yourself a dog? Tell him.
0: Is he, he's not in the car with you, is he?
2: Oh, no. I'm at work right now. I just pulled up.
0: Okay. All right. And Brittany's your real name, too, Brittany?
2: Yeah, I'm Brittany from Englewood.
0: Hey, man, she making it even worse.
3: Right.
0: She making it even worse, you know? He's going to be like, damn.
1: Damn, mama.
3: Right. Yeah. Want everybody knows she goes for personality.
0: But, you know, yeah. But he going, I mean, it's not like he didn't know, I guess. You know what I'm saying? Like,
1: but he smelled good.
0: Yeah, he smelled good.
3: At least, yeah.
0: I wonder what a smell good, but what is that like? Like pork ribs, like what is, you know what I mean? Like, there's a difference between smell good. Let's like bring Mercedes fresh into the neighborhood. Thank you so much, Brittany. Let's bring Mercedes into the neighborhood and see what's going down. Mercedes, hello.
5: Hello.
0: Hello there. Mercedes, what makes someone attractive?
5: To me, I mean, you can have a serious relationship, you can trust somebody, but at the end of the day, you have to be funny. You have to be funny. Like, you can't, especially with what's going on in this world and how things are so serious. I grew up with 5 brothers, so, like, I'm girly, but I'm funny. I love to have fun.
0: I heard that.
1: Yeah. I like that.
0: You know, I didn't want to do this topic at first, but I'm feeling better now.
1: Yeah.
0: I was kind of afraid, you know what I'm saying? Kind of afraid when we start talking about attractive and everything.

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2: Take my money. Well, I'm in need. Yes, it's a trifling friend indeed. Oh, she's a gold digger. Way over town.

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1: Huh?
2: Your face is
1: getting... Oh, yeah. Was you in my face?
3: Yeah.
2: Yeah.
1: Oh, man, bro.
2: What happened? Marty,
1: you just caught me in a... I was just looking at TMZ.
2: Oh, no.
1: And man, it's funny that you caught my face. Yeah. I cannot disguise it. But it was a mom that was a Florida mom, of course, Florida.
2: Right.
1: Yeah, that was arrested because her and her son had been hooking up.
2: Oh.
1: Yeah, whoa. So.
2: Oh, yeah, that explains your face.
1: I guess they say that he assaulted her, and then she called the police on him. And then he was like, okay, well, if she's calling the police about that, he was like, yeah, you know, we do it all the time.
3: Oh.
1: And so when they hit her up, she was like, yes, we do it. She said, we've only done it about 100 times.
2: What?
1: Yeah, man, so that's what you're looking at my face. And she's married, and the husband was like, well, I had suspicions something was going on because they were going to the main bedroom and locked the door behind them.
2: Oh.
1: Yeah, man. And it's like her and her grown son, man. Like, so the look you saw on my face, yeah. I was literally just reading that story.
2: So disturbing.
1: Oh, my gosh. Ugh. Lord have mercy, man. Florida woman.
2: Right.
1: All right, now. Let's get right back into it. Sorry about that. What makes someone attractive? And please, we don't need nobody calling
2: right,
1: them like that.
2: Right, please.
1: Are we going to Lala? All righty. Let's see what's going down with Lala Land up in here. Lala. Hello.
4: Hello.
1: Hello there, Lala. Means I love you. Lala, what makes someone attractive?
4: Personally, I like mine hella ugly. Real ugly.
1: Really?
4: Because looks fade. I like mine. You got to be ugly and know that I'm the prize and looks fade. And it's really how you treat me. And having a little change helps, too.
1: Okay. So, yeah, gotcha. Yeah. So really ugly with some pretty dollars.
2: Right.
4: There you go. Because it makes sense that way.
3: Can't be better looking than you, then.
4: I wouldn't say, because, you know, it's hard to be better looking than me. I'm really her. But, however, not to be cocky,
1: right.
4: I like them old and ugly.
1: Oh, I heard that.
3: With money. For me.
1: And how young are you, Lala?
4: I am 38.
1: 38. Mm-hmm. And what's the age range that you'll go to? What's the top?
4: Right now, my current situation, he is 80 years old.
1: I don't think you understand. I'm gonna say it again. What's the age that you will go to where it's like, you say the guy is 80?
4: Well, my current situation right now, yes, he is 80.
1: Oh, yeah. So he can't do nothing but pay bills and do something else.
4: Well, you know, conversation, being funny. We have a good time. We hang out. But
1: where do y'all hang out at? What do you push him to, like, play chess? Or you push him around
4: the... at the bar?
1: No, hell no, I don't want to meet you at the bar.
3: Is he an 80-year-old that doesn't look 80, or...?
4: No, he definitely look 80. He definitely gives a good time. Yes.
2: How do you, what do you guys talk about? Because it's like such a different age gap.
4: We talk about, I don't want to hear
1: Great
4: nothing
1: Depression.
4: About his past because I was in daycare. We talk about what I need done and what we're going to eat for lunch and tomorrow current events. It's fine with me.
1: Mm. Oh. And what about, is he mentally sharp still, like cognitive?
4: Oh, yeah.
1: And does
4: he talks good.
1: And he walks and everything cool?
4: Yeah, drive and everything.
1: Are you guys intimate?
4: No.
1: Okay, yeah.
4: I don't think none of that
1: worked
4: but his pockets.
1: Right.
2: Okay. Oh, wow.
1: Okay, hold on for a second. You need to get her social media. I want to see what she looks like.
3: I want to see
1: what she said, because I'm that one.
3: Because I'm that one.
1: Yeah, man. She probably got on. She was like, man, he right here. Let me turn his hearing aid down, see. So he don't hear me talking bad about him.
2: Wow. You know what I guess everyone has a type, I guess.
1: Yeah, man. Oh, I love it. Yeah. My man.
2: I like my mid-ugly.
1: Right, yeah. She was like
2: not
1: very ugly.
2: Yeah.
1: And old.
3: He's like, we're going to go on a cruise on the Titanic.
1: Yeah, man. You're like, I made it. They almost got to me. Yeah, man. She said that when they walked by an antique shop, they snatched them.
2: Oh, my. He all vintage.
1: Yeah. He's throwback. Yeah. Have you met my man Throwback? There's so many more, but that's inappropriate, so I won't say. I'm going to say I'm off air.
2: Okay, yeah.
1: Big Boy's Neighborhood.

0: marketing.
1: Yes, I was just calling about the little mailers that I get to my house.
0: Yes.
1: I just was wondering, what's the proper steps as far as having you guys stop sending stuff to my residence?
0: Your last name?
1: My last name is Lufay.
0: First name?
1: Luther.
0: I'm not finding you in my database.
1: Wow. I've lost my ass there. And I mean, I'm so done with coming up there, losing up until the point where I lost my rent money. I've gambled away my mother's wedding ring that she left to me.
0: Oh, that's terrible.
1: I just can't do this anymore.
0: I understand.
1: Maybe I'm addicted.
0: Right.
1: It's so contagious.
0: Mm-hmm.
1: And every time my stupid ass, I put $100 in a machine and don't get nothing but black dust on my fingers.
0: That's not good.
1: Not at all.
0: Sometimes
1: I put $100 bill in and I push cash out just so money can fall in the tray so it appear like I'm winning.
0: Luther.
1: And what is this slot tournament about?
0: Just a slot tournament.
1: How do I get into that? Maybe this will be my last go around, you know.
0: You sure about that?
1: I mean, what does it cost to get in?
0: $299.
1: Oh, that's not bad at all. And what's the jackpot? I don't need to know this. Jesus Christ.
0: The total prize money that we're giving away is $50,000.
1: Yeah, I'm feeling lucky. I hope
0: you are.
1: Yeah. You know, I had a nice sized house before, too. And I went up there and I borrowed $80,000 against it.
0: Oh, no.
1: Cocktails. Yeah, I take a cocktail.
0: Wow.
1: Yeah, I just sit there and I just play them till my eyes get buckshot red. I'm breathing hard. I got a heart palpitations, everything. I just stay down there. I get me some drinks and go grab me some Häagen-Dazs and some fries and crunch that up in there. You know? So I'm going to come down to this tournament.
0: Okay.
1: Now, is this going to be in the middle of the floor? Where's it going to be?
0: It's actually right at the front of the casino.
1: Could I get an escort?
0: Security escort?
1: Yeah, like have like a blindfold on with some earplugs.
0: Yeah, we can do that for you.
1: Hopefully my luck will turn around.
0: I hope so.
1: This time I'm going to make sure that I wear my clothes backwards. That's probably
0: the best
1: thing.
0: You're going to wear backwards?
1: Yeah.
0: Hopefully we'll give you some money.
1: I appreciate that.
0: Okay, Luther.
1: All right, thank you.
0: Uh-huh.
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4: 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Hey, Alfie, what can I get for you?
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4: 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You?
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0: Throwback 96.3. And do continue to hang out with us in the neighborhood. Marty to the party. What you got?
1: There's a video of Miley Cyrus right now that's going viral. Yes, Miley Cyrus. And I don't know if you guys know, but she was really close to Dolly Parton.
0: Oh, yeah.
1: And so she saw this billboard of Dolly Parton and she saw it as a sign, like, okay, there's something there. And to be honest, it honestly reminded me of like a moment that I had of my grandpa because he had passed too.
2: So you got the sign.
1: Yeah, it was like a sign that I saw.
0: Okay,
1: I gotta tell you.
2: I was like, Miley Cyrus.
1: Right. All right.
0: We'll come back. We'll speak on it. Y'all continue to hang with us in the neighborhood. Big Boy's Neighborhood.
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2: Big Woody neighborhood.
1: Mariana, Mari to the party. What you got, my love?
3: All right. So if you don't know, Miley Cyrus and Dolly Parton had a really close relationship. Mm-hmm. And there's a video of Miley Cyrus where she's kind of like just driving. She's on the passenger side. And she sees this Dolly Parton billboard. And she's like, oh, it's a sign. And she's dropping new music. So mm-hmm. I guess she's kind of saying like, oh, these things are aligning, these mm-hmm. signs.
2: Well, billboard is a sign too.
3: Right. You know yeah. I mean? We can hear how excited she was in the video.
4: Dolly! Oh my god. Dolly!
1: That's a sign.
3: Right.
1: That's a sign.
3: It's a sign.
1: She's nice too. Miley Cyrus is nice.
3: Really?
1: That's a sign.
3: Okay, because I like Miley, so
1: yeah,
3: I'm like.
1: Yeah. I mean, you're Miley Cyrus.
3: Right. That's both worlds. But this automatically reminded me of a time where I remembered my grandpa. And so my grandpa passed already, but I was like really close to him. Mm-hmm. And I went to this protest. It was like one of the ICE protests. And me and my grandpa used to go like have deep conversations about like when he came to the United States and like what it was like when he was working in the fields. And mm-hmm. like, you know, we would literally have deep conversations about this. And when I went to this protest, after the protest, there was these street vendors out there. And, you know, they had like aguas frescas and, you know, they were selling food after. Mm-hmm. And when I'm walking down, there's a lady and she's like, mija, thank you so much for protesting for us out there. And she was like, aquí estamos y no nos vamos, which is something that my grandpa would always say. And it's like a phrase that I never really heard a lot of people say that much in Spanish. Like, I'm sure like it's there, but it's not like that was my grandpa's thing. Like, aquí estamos y no nos vamos, which is the translation is we're here and we're not leaving. And it was just, he would literally just say it. Like if he was like saying goodbye to us, he would like always just say that, you know? So when I heard her say that, it was like, that's my grandpa.
1: That's
3: like
1: a definite sign.
3: Yeah. I was like, it's
1: like
3: so
1: you can't
3: crazy.
1: Talk that away.
3: And it's like I didn't even buy anything from her. Like I didn't even go to her. You know, I was just walking by and she was like, mija, thank you. And then she said that. And after that, I was like, whoa, like
1: definite sign.
3: I just stayed like shook. Like I didn't know what to say. I was like, this is
1: that's
3: crazy.
1: Not a coincidence. That's definitely a sign.
3: Yeah.
1: Definitely a sign. Like
3: I think
1: even with
3: so.
1: My mom, there's certain times I'll get like a sign from my mom.
3: Yeah.
1: Or I get it, you know, and you get them. But that's mm-hmm. definitely a sign, a real sign from your grandfather.
3: I love those things because it's like it's meaningful, but it's also like I think it's a sign if you see
1: yeah.
3: it, you know.
1: And then also there's sometimes too where it feels a certain way. Like, am I happy with this? Am I sad? Yeah, but that was man. That's a beautiful. Thank you for sharing that.
3: Yeah,
1: that was really
3: I had
1: beautiful.
3: Because that's
1: man.
3: What it reminded me of. It was like such a good memory, you know.
1: Because on the real, at first I was like, why are we talking about Miley Cyrus?
3: Right.
2: Same here, dog.
1: Yeah.
3: No, I know.
1: And then when you brought it around, I was like, oh, okay. I was like,
3: yes, this is why. This is why.
2: I was about to text one, like, who picked this Miley Cyrus?
1: Yeah, I was like, where is this Miley Cyrus thing going?
3: Literally, that's what it reminded me of.
1: No, you wrapped it up. That was beautiful. Thank you so much, man. Big Boy's Neighborhood, Louisiana.
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0: Throwback 96.3. Big Boy Neighborhood. Louis G is up in here. Louis G, survey says.
1: Survey says.
0: Survey says what, Lou?
2: The number of single young men in America has soared nearly 50% since 2000, bro. Yeah, so they're saying there was about 20.7 million bachelors in 2000. Now, fast forward, there's about 30.4 million bachelors ages 20 to 39.
3: Mm. Wow. I wonder what's going on. Is there a reason why they list anything?
2: It also goes into like that they're unmarried also. So between married and married men is almost like it's a big difference too. So there's a lot of unmarried men. Yeah. A big jump also.
3: You and Jesus being one of them.
1: Yeah.
3: Quest.
2: But I think a lot of this has to do with everything being expensive, bro.
3: Right. Really though.
2: Yeah, I think everything being expensive. I think the pandemic.
3: The economy, huh?
2: Yeah, the economy, the pandemic. I don't know.
3: I blame it on social media.
2: Maybe social media. Yeah, that could be.
3: Yeah,
2: a good
3: I blame
2: reason,
3: it on
2: right?
3: social media.
2: Why do you blame it on social media? What do you think?
3: I think it's more hookups than like people saying they want to have long terms.
1: Yeah,
2: gotcha.
1: That you know too, and it's so quick too. Like you know, we have the dating apps. It's
3: I think that's
1: people
3: it.
1: People aren't going out that much.
2: Not investing in each other.
1: Yeah,
2: a little more.
1: And when
2: so
1: they
2: quick,
1: do,
2: I don't like you. I can swipe again in a week.
1: Yeah,
2: kind of situation.
3: What's the swiping app again?
2: Tinder.
3: Yep.
2: Yeah. So oh, yeah. That's is, true. Once those dating apps come, I remember the first one, which is a Plenty of Fish. That thing was whoo.
1: Plenty of Fish.
3: Were you on there?
2: What?
3: He was like, what?
2: Yes, I was.
3: He was like, some of the best days of my life.
2: Yeah, and I think I think when you have that option of being single, like it just being single is fun.
3: Yeah.
2: You know what I mean?
3: And just like when you see like jobs now, the turnover rate. It's like, I can go get another job. I can go do this. So people not even staying with jobs. So I think the turnover rate is just different now too. It's like, I'm good.
2: Yeah, I put up a post yesterday and a lot of the single friends that were like hitting me up were like, yep. It said, people with no kids, what are y'all doing between 5:30 and 10 p.m.? Every day must feel like a vacation.
1: Oh, my
3: damn,
1: God.
3: You put that up?
2: Yeah.
3: Just as a family man?
2: And then everybody that's single is like,
3: hell. Why would you put that up, bro? just last segment, he was talking about when you have the...
2: About?
3: When you being attractive is your mate loving the same team.
1: Yeah.
3: He's a Charger fan and Myra's a Raiders fan. So I'm like, what does that mean?
1: Right.
2: Would have made her more attractive.
3: And now you're saying if you're 5:30 to like 10 o'clock at night, it's like vacation, like it's a beautiful life.
2: Yeah, it looks like single people love that.
1: What are you trying to say over here?
2: No, I'm saying it's hard for people with kids.
1: Oh, I mean.
2: It's 24 hours.
3: You want me to call West Coast Trials? Right. This one?
1: It is kind of a low vacation, not going to lie.
2: I don't know if you want to be single.
1: It feels amazing
2: between those
1: sometimes.
2: Hours to do whatever you want.
3: Sometimes.
1: Yeah, I'm not going to lie. Sometimes I do want somebody to talk to like all single day, every day.
3: Right.
1: But I mean.
3: Well, you got enough of us. You can call us. Yeah. I'll talk to you.
2: You want me to hit you with a good morning text or the morning one?
3: Yeah.
1: Nah.
3: I'll talk to you. Like, hey, I'm over here
2: I'll
3: cooking.
2: Do the good morning. You hit her with the good night.
3: Yeah, I'll be like, hey, good night, honey.
2: Quest will hit you with the what you doing like 2 a.m.
1: I'm dead. The random what you doing.
2: You up? Yeah.
3: Oh, my God.
1: Every 5 hours.
3: No, what's
1: Please
3: up?
1: Don't get boring, though.
2: Yeah,

0: Throwback 96.3.
1: Big Boys Neighborhood Mariana in the Neighborhood Mighty to the party. What you got, my love?
2: All right, so obviously we know Ed Sheeran is getting dragged literally all over social media after Macklemore's tour fallout. Mm-hmm. And obviously this was because of Macklemore's pro-Palestine remarks. Mm-hmm. But people, like, you know, are coming out and going really against Ed Sheeran, specifically, like, I saw Miss Rachel. I mean, we all
1: heard. Yeah, I was like, damn, Miss Rachel?
2: Miss Rachel goes in.
1: Yeah, she's been on, like, she's been dedicated, like, pages to her.
2: I love her. I'm like, I'm about to start watching Miss Rachel.
1: Yeah, my girl, Ned.
2: But, yeah, even Pink Floyd's co-founder, he had a lot to say in this video that he made.
3: Tuesday night, this is...
1: He made a video?
3: Jesus. Tuesday night, this is a little message for Ed Sheeran. I just have a little message for you. There's two kinds of people in this world, Ed. There's people who do the right thing. The rapper Macklemore would be one of those people. And there's people, many of them, sadly, excuse me, I nearly used the F word then, like you, who do the wrong thing. Goodbye.
1: Damn. Yeah. You know what I feel bad about?
4: Roger Waters right there.
2: Yeah, that's Roger Waters.
1: Hey, man, you know, there's
4: a legend.
2: Yep.
1: Like, I know, yeah, man. Like, Pink Floyd, Roger, he was like, man, I'm pretty old. I'm going to say the F word. He said the F word because he had to be. But you know what's crazy about that, man, is that Ed Sheeran was so off the radar with a lot of political stuff, from what I gather. You know what I'm saying? I hadn't seen it. And then it was Macklemore who said it. But now Ed Sheeran is pushed out into the forefront. And even when you read Ed Sheeran's statement, right? Mm-hmm. He was saying that he didn't kick Macklemore off the tour.
2: Right.
1: You know what I'm saying? And then there's other people saying, well, you should have stopped the tour. Mm-hmm. But if he stopped the tour, there's a lot of contractual obligations.
2: Right.
1: That he would have to face and with being sued and everything. So it's not just easy to say, hey, I'm out too.
2: Yeah.
1: You know what I'm saying?
2: Well, the thing is, Big, that's what the Ed Sheeran statement said, is that he doesn't get political, you know, he doesn't get involved in those things. But now people are pulling receipts of when he stood with Ukraine.
5: Oh. Hey, guys, I just watched your video this morning. Thank you so much for sending it. Firstly, I just want to say to all Ukrainians that I love you, I stand with you, and I'm so proud to be playing this fundraising event next week.
1: Damn it.
6: Oh, you messed up, Mr.
2: Exactly.
6: Ed Sheeran.
2: Yeah.
6: Oh, damn.
2: You guys know the internet.
6: Come on,
2: they're
6: going
2: to pull receipts.
1: That was probably one of those things where he's like, ooh, I hope somebody don't bring that up.
6: Damn, you screwed, bro.
2: And so everyone's now saying, like, you kind of really took a stance with
6: he's
2: that.
6: Screwed.
1: And this is all over the world now.
2: Exactly.
1: And you know Ed Sheeran, when you see him, you're like, oh, that's Ed Sheeran.
6: Yeah. Mm-hmm.
1: He's going to have to cut his red hair off.
6: Oh, my God.
1: You know what I'm saying?
6: Yes,
1: but I would do, man, is I just kind of like slick it down a little bit and tell people I'm Canelo.
6: Hilarious.
1: You know what I'm saying? just wear like some boxing gear and don't really talk too much and just tell people, hey, I'm Canelo.
6: You know what I'm saying?
1: Believe that. All righty now, Big Boys Neighborhood.
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1: Big boy neighborhood. I remember one time I told my boy Fuzz, I said, man, I got two mother trying to fight me outside. He was like, what's up? Come on, let's go. What's up?
2: Fuzz. For real?
1: Larry. Oh, yeah, he was ready, though.
2: I can test my friends like that.
1: Yeah, he was ready like four flat tires.
3: That
1: all right,
3: been a challenge, bro.
2: Yeah,
3: bro. That should have been a TikTok challenge.
1: But I got two mother trying to fight me outside. You ever seen when the kids, they were like, when a parent walk into their kid, they keep like 4 or 5 years old, they be like, hey, come on. The mom across the street want to fight me. They got a kid that's your age. They be like, come on, let's go.
2: Hilarious.
1: You
2: got to beat them up.
1: Yeah, what's going on? Yeah. All righty, now, Luigi, what we got? GTA, what, 32 we waiting on now?
3: Yeah, so GTA 6, I really super anticipated coming in November. They just announced that they're going to have a Grand Theft Auto 6, the album.
1: Oh.
3: It's going to have 34 new tracks.
1: Jesus Christ.
3: Original music. And they gave us a preview. There's like six songs that came out so far that you can listen to, and it's across all streaming services. One of them, Travis Scott, called Rhino. Mm.

0: video game-ish stuff.
1: Right, sure.
0: I can see myself in a video game listening to that, right? So you're going to have Travis Scott. You're also going to have a Young Lean. He's a Swedish rapper, but this is a Young Lean, Future, and Metro Boomin. Oh.

0: they got broken
1: that
0: off.
1: That is an album.
0: They got paid, bro.
1: Yeah, yeah. Dog.
0: Paid.
1: You have Morgan Walling on there.
0: Oh,
1: Morgan. You have Keith Richards on there.
0: I'm surprised you didn't put the one to put that on
2: right.
0: there.
1: You have Keith Richards
0: like
1: on there.
0: Or Travis Scott. Who are right.
1: You have Pink Panthers, Panthers
2: oh,
1: on there.
2: I love Pink Panther.
1: She's,
2: oh,
1: on there in, she's on there in the song with Catriel and Paco Amoroso.
2: Oh, man,
0: her name just came up for some reason. I didn't read what it came up on my social
1: oh, really?
0: Media. I don't know what the reason why, though.
1: Yeah, as far as Latino representation,
2: hey.
1: It was Catriel and Paco Amoroso. And so far, we got Raul Alejandro with Macacoa 2000. Mm.

0: But I listen to the
1: right.
0: sound.
1: Yeah, that's going to be me in a stolen car going to the strip club because I heard Travis Scott's going to have his own strip club.
2: Oh, really? Do you play the GTA game?
1: Yeah.
2: Really dumb.
1: I don't play it a lot, but
2: what
1: I do play
2: What about you, Quest?
1: It,
2: do you play?
3: Yeah, GTA 5. I already pre-ordered GTA 6.
2: Damn.
3: Been waiting, what, 12 years now?
2: Oh, my Lord, man.
3: Yeah.
2: I remember doing GTA 5. That was crazy.
1: Yeah, I think it was like
2: I never
1: years.
2: Played it, though.
3: Yeah,
2: I never played it, man.
1: Yeah, I was
2: that's
1: on it, the first,
2: I
1: first,
2: check,
1: first version that came out.
4: Right.
2: I definitely played
1: that's
2: that.
1: An honor, dog, to be inside a video game.
4: Yeah.
1: Oh,
4: yeah.
1: You were a full radio station.
2: And I did that, and I did
3: that. Aegis and Andreas.
1: That's legendary.
3: Yeah, that's extremely legendary, bro.
2: You know.
3: We grew up to that. Yeah,
2: oh, I
4: remember
2: appreciate
4: that
2: it.
4: One.
2: Oh, so you know my work.
1: Yeah. Come on, man.
4: Period.
2: Thank you so much, man.
1: Yeah, man.
2: They showed in calling for GTA 6, though.
0: Something didn't work.
2: You know what there was a reason why. There'll be signs. When I was like, man, any messages come in for GTA 6? I'm like, nah, not at all. Delete that. All righty now, big boy's neighborhood.

0: 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Throwback 96.3.
1: Regulators. We regulate any stealing of his property. We're damn good, too. But you can't be any geek off the street. Gotta be handy with the steel if you know what I mean. Earn your keep.
2: Regulators!

0: Hello.
1: Hello, may I speak to please?
0: He's not here.
1: This is Luther Lufay calling from Poolio, and I was calling about the big boy pool he ordered.
0: He never ordered any pool. We have a small backyard.
1: So why did you guys order the big boy? You could have went.
0: We did not order any pool. We are senior citizens.
1: You're up in age, I understand that, but being that it is getting hot and a lot of people start making their orders
0: we
1: for the summer.
0: We did not order a pool.
1: So what happens with your big boy pool now, ma'am?
0: I don't give a what happens to it. We didn't order it.
1: Ma'am, why are you getting upset with me? Because
0: why am I getting... Oh.
1: Are you familiar... Ma'am, I'm sorry. Are you familiar with a company called Poolio?
0: No, I am not familiar with Poolio.
1: You're getting all huffy-puffy like you big bad ass. I'm saying that we understand that you did want your pool in before the summer really kicked off,
0: you know,
1: before
0: what?
1: It got hot as hell.
0: Can you understand English?
1: Yes, ma'am.
0: If anybody comes here tomorrow, I'm calling the police.
1: No one will be arrested tomorrow, ma'am. My job is just to make sure...
0: Well, then you should have just let me hang up.
1: Okay, and I understand that, and I'm sorry for making you so upset today, ma'am. Hopefully, you'll use Poolio pool systems once again, and hopefully you will enjoy your big boy pool.
0: I don't have a big boy pool.
1: And that your 17,600-gallon capacity for $6,655, it will be there on Saturday, and hopefully you don't look
0: you
1: at us in bad light.
0: You bring a pool here Saturday, sir, and I will
1: yes.
0: have the police here.
1: Well, I'm not going to bring it. I'm not the delivery person. I have
0: don't
1: a bad back.
0: Or what? It will not be delivered to my house, or the police will be here. And don't call me again.
1: All right, if the police want to swim with you, that's fine with us, ma'am.
0: Oh.
1: That's your business, okay? I don't know what you and your husband are going to do, but you guys sound like some freaks.
0: So, I didn't order the damn pool.
1: Just be kind to the neighbors, ma'am, and don't put on a thong.
0: Oh.
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0: back 96.3. And do continue to hang with us in the neighborhood. Mighty on, mighty to the party. What you got?
1: There's a lot of things we got from Drake's FOMO stream.
2: Right?
1: Yes, sir. You know, new music. But something that everyone is still talking about is the Pray for Gaza statement.
0: And that was in the FOMO
1: yes.
0: thing?
1: Yes.
0: All righty, we'll come back. We'll speak on it. Y'all continue to hang with us in the neighborhood. Big Boys Neighborhood. Dirty South.

0: 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Big Boy Big Neighborhood. Mariana in the neighborhood. Mighty to the party. What you got?
1: When you guys shop, do you guys shop last minute? Like when it comes to outfit and like getting ready for something? Or
2: I don't really shop. If I got to go somewhere,
1: yeah,
2: like I don't really shop. I just wear something at the house or.
1: Yeah. Okay.
2: And I don't like shopping. I like, if I see something, I just want to go in and get it.
1: Oh, okay.
2: Yeah, I don't want to walk around and.
1: Yeah, walking around is, it's a lot. But yeah, also, like, I feel like ordering something right now for me would be insane because I have, we have the iHeart Festival.
2: Uh-huh.
1: And I even missed one of the meetings the other day because, one of our meetings, because I was shopping. I was at the mall and I
2: if just. If I see you this weekend and you're not wearing it, I'm going to be like, ugh. Yeah.
1: Big, I had to, like, I had to get that dress because there was no other option. And I'm like, and I'm still struggling with the second one. So the second one is just going to be like whatever I have. Because
2: I like this hoodie you're wearing. Just
1: you
2: wear
1: like
2: that.
1: This hoodie?
2: Yeah.
1: Should I just wear a hoodie with some?
3: Nah,
1: okay. No.
3: Well, okay. Nah, it's the festival. Yeah.
1: Nah. Yeah, you're right. I feel like I'm always wearing
2: it. Is it a comfortable dress though?
1: It is. Yeah. That's what I want to make sure too. Like I want to make sure I'm comfortable. I want to make sure it looks good, and I want to make sure that I'm giving me.
2: I don't wear dresses to festivals.
1: No.
2: Nah, man, I can't do it.
1: Yeah, why? What do you, you think they're a little uncomfortable?
2: I don't wear dresses at all.
1: Oh, okay, I see. Yeah, that makes sense. But I feel like I'm always doing that. And like now I need to get my nails done. I have my nail appointment today.
2: Oh, you really waiting until the last minute?
1: Low key, yeah. I didn't. Yeah. I feel like September went by so quick, too.
2: Yeah, I know. Let me see your nails. Oh, my God.
1: They look crusty.
2: Really?
1: Yes, I've been trying to get with my nail tech.
2: Bricklayer?
1: Yeah.
2: You building houses on the side?
1: Building houses.
3: You're a handy woman?
2: Yeah, man. What are you doing? Climbing Mount Everest?
1: Right. No, high key. These nails are very crusty.
2: What are you on,
1: like,
2: only
1: I'm
2: hands?
1: Embarrassed. Don't even look.
2: Like, Jesus Christ. You're on only hands for ugly hands. That's great. How often do you have to get your nails done? Because we just had this conversation.
1: Yeah, I have to. Well, I try to get my nails done at least like twice a month or like.
2: And how much does that cost? Because you say you found somebody that's cheaper.
1: Yeah, yeah.
2: How
1: well,
2: much
1: she.
2: Does something like that cost for real?
1: I've been going to her for a while, and it costs with like the designs too, you know? Like, and I like to get a lot of designs. So she charges me like around 120, I think. Yeah, like 120.
2: And you do that twice a month?
1: Either twice a month or like however long they last. But it takes a long time for me to get nails done too because it's a lot of designs. So when I go, it's like 2 hours. So
2: oh,
1: I'm like,
2: Lord.
1: Do I really want to sit in there for 2 hours?
2: Hey, man, you probably didn't even see me.
3: 2 hours.
2: I had my thing right here. I just clipped my nails while we were on air.
3: Your nail clippers?
1: Really?
2: I put my trash can right here and just clipped them right into the trash can. I'm good to go, man. You know what I'm saying?
1: I know. I look at you.
2: I know there's got to be one around here somewhere. A little nail piece.
1: A random nail?
2: Oh, yeah.
1: But
2: it
1: yeah.
2: It costs a lot to be a lady, huh?
1: It definitely does, especially with like the makeup and doing your hair. It's so time consuming.
2: You're not going to believe this. And you guys are my witness.
3: Yeah.
2: But I woke up like this.
1: Did you?
2: Man, I woke up like this.
1: What?
2: You giving off organic. That's what I'm giving you.
1: Very much so.
2: You continue to hang out with us in the neighborhood, Big Boy's neighborhood.

0: 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Big Boys Neighborhood. Once again, thank you guys for being in the neighborhood, man. Hopefully you enjoyed hanging out with us. We enjoyed having you in the neighborhood. Do enjoy the rest of your day. We're going to go ahead and get on out of here, man. Ed Sheeran and Macklemore, the tour fallout continues.
1: Yeah. I wonder what's going to happen at the end of this, bro.
2: Me too.
1: You know what I mean? Is it going to be a...
0: I think that he's going to forever have an asterisk.
2: Yeah.
1: Damn.
0: Now this is like a blemish. And then you got my man from, what group was it?
2: Pink Floyd.
0: Pink Floyd coming out.
2: Roger Waters.
0: Yeah, so now you got other people coming out. What's her name? Miss Rachel. I've never seen her bang on somebody like that. Yeah, man.
2: There's a radio station, and I forgot, an Irish radio station that apparently is like not playing Ed Sheeran anymore.
0: Oh, man.
2: Yeah, dude. So he's getting major backlash.
0: Yeah, what's going to happen by Monday?
2: Yeah, for real.
0: You know what I'm saying? It's wild. And now, dude, I think Macklemore getting like more gigs.
2: Yeah.
0: And Macklemore even came out. He said, I've been doing this on stage, this talk.
2: Right.
0: For 3 years.
2: This is the first time that they make a big deal out of it.
0: Yeah,
2: good,
0: man.
2: For him.
0: And
2: for
0: also, Black
2: business.
0: Boy Max, man.
1: No, Black
0: Boy.
1: Yeah,
0: he was saying that, you know, Don Toliver needs more sex appeal.
2: Mm-hmm.
0: Yeah. And if he, you know, pretty much looked better, he would be a bigger artist.
2: Wild.
0: But what about when he was like, yeah, you know, that's why I'm in the gym. But that's why I'm like, damn, bro.
1: When I get to that moment.
0: Like, you didn't even double down. You quadrupled down on it.
1: Oh, my gosh.
0: And we did get into some what makes somebody attractive, man. Yeah. And you notice it was all ladies because men are very...
2: Very.
0: You know?
2: Yeah. Collective.
1: Or shallow.
0: Yeah, very shallow.
2: Very shallow.
1: It's all good.
0: Yo, I don't know, bitch. That's a big ass.
1: We got a lot of those.
0: Yeah,
1: a lot of
0: ass. Let's go to such and such. All right, hello. Big ass. All right, let's go to such and such. Hello. Oh, what about a big breast? Good in bed? All right, fellas. Thank you so much. But thank you guys for hanging out with us. Enjoy the rest of your day. We are Big Boys Neighborhood, and we are gone.
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3: 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Yellow.
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0: Hip hop and R&B, throwback 96.3. 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And yes, we remember her from, actually, what was your first Nia Long movie that you remember her? 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
1: 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Cardi B, Snoop Dogg, Ciara, and every artist in different genres. 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So hit me up ASHLEE on air. Stay tuned. Got BBD and Usher up next.
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1: Let me tell you, my husband and I have finally realized that we are a little older. Let me just say that. It's actually the two weeks on it. This is the first time. We went to a show this week. And the show went from, I think, doors were at 7. And the actual show was like 8 to, I want to say like 11-ish. Obviously, the whole show, you're not going to stand up the whole time. But when, you know, the main artist comes out, we were standing up for a while. And I think after like 45 minutes of stand up, we was like, oh, we got to sit down. These knees is not, they're not agreeing with me. Okay, so that was my first, oh, you old moment. Stay tuned to got TLC. Mary J is up next. From the
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1: So T.I. has made it clear that he is not coming back to music. It's actually true. He's on it. Thanks so much for tapping in with us. Now, he claimed a few years ago that he was retiring from music when he and Tiny had won that OMG Girls lawsuit, right? I was like, oh, they got enough money. He retired. Well, then he dropped a new album. And now he's like, no, for real. I'm retiring. I'll see you in 6 minutes. I got T.I. on the way right after Boyz II Men.

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1: Hey, Jill. You know them old sugar daddy. 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

0: 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So the thing about T.I. is like he gonna retire a few times before he retire for real to actually until he's on air. But apparently streaming, he said, is part of the reason why he's retiring from music. So he actually went on a stream with DDG, who's a huge streamer. He was once a huge YouTuber. He was dating Halle Bailey while she was promoting Little Mermaid. And he has a child with Halle Berry. That's how most people know him. He goes on DDG stream to say, you know, a lot of streamers, they just do music for whatever, and they be making millions of dollars off just, like, not even putting any thought into this music. So T.I.'s like, yeah, I've done enough. I'm going to sit back. I'm going to keep doing these reality shows with my family. I got Cameron up next. We'll do Lauryn Hill after that.
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0: 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Shout out to Snoop Dogg. He is going to be live tonight. Well, actually through the weekend at our iHeartRadio Music Festival. Cardi B, Snoop Dogg, Ciara, just a few of the names that are taking the stages. Two nights, one stage from Las Vegas T-Mobile Arena, presented by Capital One. 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Stay tuned. We're going to usher up next. Mark Morrison's on the way.
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Throwback 96.3 New Orleans, throwback hip-hop and R&B. So Nia Long has also stated that she has officially been tapped for this Last Friday movie. She said they're waiting on scripts. So Nia Long just got her star on the Hollywood Walk of Fame this week, and she has confirmed that Ice Cube has tapped her for this Last Friday movie. She just waiting on the scripts. It's either got Alicia Keys up there.

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1: I asked earlier, when is the first time you saw Nia Long in a movie? And someone literally said the Michael movie. Child, that came out 2 minutes ago. This person must be a fetus. They must be 7 years old. Because what are we talking about? How is the Michael movie the first time you ever seen Nia Long? Okay, you tripping. All right, so it's Tuna Got Knighted by Nature up next. Sweetie J-Lo on the way. It's Ashley with two E's.
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Throwback 96.3. So why are people mad at Justin Timberlake now? And Jay-Z. We'll get into that in 6 minutes. Right now, it's Coolio Gangsta's Paradise. It's Ashford TV's.

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1: Is it just me, or is Jay-Z trying to do like a super major marathon long run year? Because I knew he was doing his 30 year anniversary of the Blueprint in Reasonable Doubt. But is it just me, or is he just doing a lot? Like, he has the HBO documentary, the interview series with Rick Rubin that's airing right now. I think there are two episodes in. Then he's doing all this other stuff, like the thing he did in Paris. Like, I didn't even... What all you got going on, Jay-Z? But apparently he was in Paris. He brought out Justin Timberlake, and people were, I guess, forgot that they collaborated like way back in the day. And now they're kind of like angry at Justin Timberlake. I can't keep up. It's so much outrage all the time. I get lost. Okay, I lose track of it all the time. I got Casey and JoJo. Missy's up next.
2: Louisiana.
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1: 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It is a party. It's such a party that we have recruited Cardi B, Snoop Dogg, Ciara, and so many more for the party tonight. So make sure that you're tapped in. All right. 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What is that? 7, 8, 9, 10 p.m. Eastern. Yeah, I can't be doing all that math on the spot like that in my head. But yes, we will be streaming it live on Hulu and Disney Plus. Make sure you're tapped in. Tonight, night one, our iHeartRadio Music Festival. Stay tuned. I got Yay. And we'll get into Hove up next.
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1: So all I'm hearing is just a whole bunch of rumors. But apparently the halftime show for next year, the big game, is between Justin Bieber and Harry Styles.
0: Allegedly,
1: I heard earlier Miley Cyrus. Like, who are we getting now? Is Jay-Z still putting that together? I don't know. We got to wait and see. I got T-Pain up next with the tag team on the way. If you got a request, shout it at me. A-S-H-L-E-E on air. Don't forget, tonight's Hulu Disney Plus. It is our iHeartRadio Music Festival Night 1. 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

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What's up? It's Brian G. We finally made it to Friday. Get your weekend started. Got throwbacks on the way. Neo and So Sick in 4 minutes. It's the Fugees. Strong.

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1: What's up, Brian G? 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Getting your weekend started. Got throwbacks on the way. Got Mary J. Blige. I'll Be Without You. LL Cool J. Around the Way Girl. And Mariah Carey. 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

0: Throwback 96.3, New Orleans throwback hip-hop and R&B. Brian G, hanging out with you on a Friday. Getting your weekend started. Got Throwbacks on the way. I got Usher, Nice and Slow. Tupac and Dear Mama and Drake with Hotline Bling. So Drake teased it for a while, but finally dropped his latest project, FOMO, Fear of Missing Out. It dropped on Tuesday. He said it's a not-so-short film. He said it's self-funded surrealism. A story about making the absolute most of it all in one summer. Credit to nobody but the members. Now here's some life advice before you watch. Nobody is coming to save you. Basically what he said. Directed and scored by the family. Not sure if this is going to be part of a bigger project that he's working on or what. But I did see somebody say everything is right with the world again. People like Drake again. Because for a while, everybody had flipped on Drake. But looks like he's back.
1: 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Oh no, people are gonna be obsessed.
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2: 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It's more fun together.
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Brian G hanging out with you on a Friday. Got sugar. It wasn't me in about 4 minutes. And we'll say the quiet part out loud. Things you think people need to hear heading into the weekend after Mario.

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1: Brian G, rolling with you on a Friday. We are getting that weekend started with throwbacks on the way. I got Nelly and Kelly with Dilemma. Big Pun and Joe, still not a player, an outcast. So fresh, so clean. 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
21: 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How was the weekend?
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What's up? 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

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Throwback 96.3. Heading into the weekend, what do you think people need to hear from my Instagram at TheBrianGrimes? If your friend group has stopped inviting you places, there might be a reason. And somebody in our group desperately needs to hear that. But please don't say my name on the radio. All right, Stacey, I won't say your name on the radio. I'm just playing. It wasn't Stacey. Or was it? It was some new shit.

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0: 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What's up, Brian G? Rolling with you on a Friday. Getting your weekend started. Throwbacks on the way. Got 50 Cent in the club. Dr. Dre and Eminem. Forgot about Dre. 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

0: 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What's up, Brian G? Rolling with you on a Friday. Throwback's on the way. Got Tupac and Changes. So Flo Rida and T-Pain with Lope. And Salt-N-Pepa with Shoop. Sierra, Cardi B, Snoop Dogg, all part of the biggest music event of the year, the iHeartRadio Music Festival. 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

0: 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What's up? It's Brian G. Hanging out with you on a Friday. Got throwbacks on the way, Jaquan and Tipsy. Got Usher, You Got It Bad, and Notorious B.I.G., Puffy and Mace, Mo Money, Mo Problems. The biggest music event of the year. Hitting Las Vegas this weekend, it is the iHeartRadio Music Festival. You got Snoop Dogg, Cardi B, Ciara. 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

0: 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Brian G, getting your weekend started on a Friday. Got the weekend coming up in about 4 minutes. It's Ice Cube and Mac 10.
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0: 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The Weeknd, I brought in some serious money on his UK tour. What's up, Brian G? Hanging out with you on a Friday, getting your weekend started. Throwbacks on the way. Jagged Edge and Run, Let's Get Married. Got Ja Rule and Ashanti always on time. And Game and 50 Cent, Hate It or Love It. So The Weeknd heading over to Asia for the After Hours Till Dawn tour. We're wrapping up in Europe. $345 million grossed, 2 million tickets sold in Europe. And now he's heading to Asia to wrap that up. This is why he's not killing off The Weeknd. He was talking about he's done. We're going to move on from The Weeknd. We're going to become Abel. Yeah, it turns out that people might not care too much about Abel. So let's keep this Weeknd thing going.
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What's up? 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

0: 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Brian G, hanging out with you on a Friday, getting your weekend started with throwbacks. On the way, got Eminem and Lose Yourself, Naughty by Nature, Hip Hop Array, and Dr. Dre and Snoop Dogg with Still Dre. 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